We bruise like fish. We sleep all day and wait for being rich. We have no plans, we never had. We just keep waiting for the final kick instead.

Well, it started out intermittent. She was hardly convinced of this, and nothing was right without it. And everything, I mean, everything's unclear.

addresses me. You are scared of all the couples and the mothers who disrespect your orders.

I've been warped by the rain, driven by the snow. I'm drunk and dirty, don't you know? And I'm still willing. And I was out on the road late at night. I seen my pretty Alice in every headlight. Alice, Dallas, Alice.